I never thought you'd melt so well on tongue and teeth. You whispered, take me home. I thought, let's roast, not talk, just eat. You came to me in velvet skin, a heart to break.

voices from the outside. Each day we wake up and everything's bland. Scrambled eggs to the saucepans. Scrambled eggs on Mondays. Can't lose our way.

Now, the present-day electronic brains are complete morons, but this will not be true in another generation. They will start to think, and eventually they will completely outthink their makers. I suspect that organic or biological evolution has about come to its end, and we are now at the beginning of inorganic or mechanical evolution, which will be thousands of times swifter.

Betty came by on her way. Say she had a word to say about things today.

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So it's okay to be sick. It's okay, you're doing a good job. 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

0: 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We saw divine intervention rattle through the bones of everybody that was ever shot.
1: I wanna be a wolf, so I can understand. But I don't wanna know what it's like not to be free. I wanna be angry at the world from a crippling disposition.

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There's a truth, enough authenticity to it.

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So it's okay to be sick. It's okay, you're doing a good job. Now just pour yourself a breath.

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I say you look so fine that I really want to make you mine. 4, 5, 6, come on and get your kicks. 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

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They got a lot of nice girls.

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And now you do what they told you. And now you do what they told you. And now you do what they told you.